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Okay, faster. Anarchy, we don't do it one more time. 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

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Running to forget you, pitcher. 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
0: Não. Ah, não, não. Ah, não, não.

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Yeah!

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In my pain.

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And, you know, we write, a lot of our songs come from movies and comic books and things like that. And, you know, we like those war films.

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And when we got a surprise of the Clash. 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

0: 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It goes like this.
1: Good!
0: Knows a fiesta where people all say, welcome. Here the streets are bright, here the stores say, come inside. 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

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Hear the dogs please, and you'll face a friendly town. Small here knows, all here, when all's here, are all.

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This exquisite key holder is made of solid brass and finished in antique brushed gold. The majestic keynote is attached to one end, delicately designed to detail, wings outstretched, poised to soar. Next to the eagle are the words from Isaiah. They that wait upon the Lord shall renew their strength. They shall mount up with wings like eagles. They shall run and not be weary. They shall walk and not faint. Each time you use your keys, you'll see these powerful words and be reminded that with God's help, you too can soar.

0: keep her, they say, opening with a funny problem is always an idea. And almost always the idea is to think bigger than you ever thought before. I want you to know I'm applying that today. We're thinking of 500,000 people. $10 each. $10 each. Oh, what a celebration. Then they christened the machine. We got a crack of bottle champagne, you know, and all of that. Why the machine? I'll tell you how long it is. It's from that end of the cathedral to that end. Yes. It's 500 feet long, actually. A little long. No, it's 400 feet long. It just fit inside the cathedral. 50 feet high, 60 feet wide. And it works. Changes. Some are sudden, some are slow, some are subtle. You don't even know they're happening. You know, that's what scares me a little bit. I've tried to put this habit so intercede, it looks like it's gone. Oh no, God is growing invisible, but absolute.
1: There you is. You got your phones on yet? Phones. We got one roll of, we got one real roll of tape here. We got to get it moving now. Right, come on. Okay, we're ready. No, 30 minutes, seconds.

0: I remember when it came out, it shot with all the lights. It's got a problem. That's the whole thing.
1: Anything in life?